liar. I'm sick and tired of lies from you, but how I wish your lies were true. Liar, liar, liar, liar, liar, liar. Truth is hard and tough as nails. That's why we need fairy tales. I'm all through with logical conclusions. Why should I deny myself illusions?

I wish your lies were true. Liar, liar, liar, liar, liar, liar. Truth is hard and tough as nails. That's why we need fairy tales. I'm off.